0: We're successful and produced
1: considerable
2: 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La música que...
0: But the funds have been spent, and very well spent. And for this reason, we're now producing a new, unique record called...
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0: Seguimos con algo rico, soca, sabroso.
1: Put on top me cool, so that she could get in touch with me, even when I'm not true.
0: ¿Qué plan, Lucho?
1: Something must be wrong with my line, cause anytime she
0: walks. ¿Qué pasó, frijolito? ¿Andas taxiando el día de hoy? ¿Sí o no?
1: It's fine, it's busy doing all the time. Every time Susan calls on by me home, she gets...
0: Que andan chambeando ahorita, saludos, eh.

0: 7:41.
1: Let's have a little fun with this. As a songwriter, I think you always look to other songwriters to give you influence. And every once in a while, a song will pop up that you wish you wrote. And though this song was covered by probably 100 people, this was written by Bob Dylan. And it greatly influenced my writing the Young Guns soundtrack. Because he wrote this for Pat Garrett and Billy the Kid, which was an old movie, Kris Kristofferson and him.

0: Bueno, vamos a complacer al Chompira con esta canción de Judy Boucher. Turn Back the Time se llama esta. Se parece a Can't Be With You Tonight. Pero esta se llama If I Could Turn Back the Time. Si yo pudiera regresar el tiempo.
1: If I could turn back the time.
0: Ahí está pues, If I Could Turn Back the Time.
1: I'd do it for you.
0: If I could turn back the time, I'll do it for you.
1: Time slips away.
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0: 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Please just rewind. Shake it.
1: Caribbean girl, me know for tick, me know for top, yeah. 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Any